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0: There's something strangely compulsive about listening to the Allman Brothers. 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

0: Hi, TK here. Well, it's hard to believe I've been presenting the 70s and 80s show on Sunshine Radio for 4 years now. Where does the time go? 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

0: 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An eclectic mix of old and new soul. 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

The excerpt from the Bible today is from the book of Psalms, and this is one that David wrote. It's Psalm 32. He put it like this: "Oh, what joy for those whose disobedience is forgiven, whose sin is put out of sight. Yes, what joy for those whose record the Lord has cleared of guilt, whose lives are lived in complete honesty. When I refused to confess my sin, my body wasted away, and I groaned all day long. Day and night your hand of discipline was heavy on me. My strength evaporated like water in the summer heat. Finally, I confessed all my sins to you and stopped trying to hide my guilt. I said to myself, 'I will confess my rebellion to the Lord,' and you forgave me. All my guilt is gone. Therefore, let all the godly pray to you while there is still time, that they may not drown in the floodwaters of judgment. For you are my hiding place. You protect me from trouble. You surround me with songs of victory. The Lord says, 'I will guide you along the best pathway for your life. I will advise you and watch over you. Don't be like a senseless horse or mule that needs a bit and bridle to keep it under control.

God longs to guide us with love and wisdom rather than punishment. He offers to teach us the best way to go in life. So often, we're reluctant to accept the advice written in God's Word because our stubbornness keeps us from obeying God. The first bit of advice he gives is to look at him. This is often a struggle for us because society in many countries today laughs at the thought of God, especially a God who is in ultimate control. Those who do believe are often considered to be religious or to have got religion. In other words, if we've looked to God, we're of no further use, and so are written off. Many years ago, when Jesus was about 30 years old, there was a man called John who realized who Jesus was. He pointed Jesus out to the crowds he was talking to and said, as he saw Jesus coming towards him, "Look, the Lamb of God who takes away the sin of the world. He's the one I was talking about when I said, a man is coming after me who is far greater than I am, for he existed long before me." Sin has been the great dividing force between God and human beings. And to pay the penalty for sin, a life had to be given. God chose to provide the sacrifice himself by sending his son Jesus to this world. And when Jesus died as the perfect sacrifice, he removed the sin of the world and destroyed the power of sin itself. By this amazing sacrifice, God forgives our sin. When John called Jesus the Lamb of God, he was pointing out that Jesus is the sacrifice provided by God. Jesus is the one who takes away the sin of the world. He took away our sin by taking it upon himself. As the Apostle Peter points out in one of his letters, he personally carried our sins in his body on the cross, so that we can be dead to sin and live for what is right. By his wounds you are healed. Jesus paid the price of our sin by his death. But to be able to claim the forgiveness he provides, we must first look at Jesus and confess our sin to God, asking him to forgive us. It is a very personal matter. But it's a two-way look. Jesus, God's Son, is interested in us as individuals, and he looks at us. On one occasion during his time down here, a young man approached him and asked Jesus what he had to do to inherit eternal life. He wanted to make sure that he had God's forgiveness and thought he had to do something to get it. He was trying to live a good life by his own efforts and please God in that way. Jesus pointed out that only by putting God first in life is that possible. We must accept what God has done for us through his Son Jesus and put that

challenge showed at the barrier that was keeping this young man apart from God. It was his love of money. Money represented his own efforts and his achievements in life. But it had become an idol, something he worshipped instead of God. The young man didn't really love God wholeheartedly as he had assumed. In reality, the man's wealth was his God, his idol. If he was unwilling to give it up, he wouldn't be able to approach God and ask for his forgiveness. Although Jesus looked on him with compassion, his words were a test of his faith. Let's have another track before I continue.

The Bible records that there is a two-way look between ourselves and God. He looks on us with love and compassion, and we must look to Him for forgiveness and acceptance. I started this program with a reading from the book of Psalms. It was from number 32, which was written by King David many centuries ago. Just to remind you, it starts like this. What happiness for those whose guilt has been forgiven. What joys when sins are covered over. What relief for those who have confessed their sins and God has cleared their record. The writer was a very honest man and was prepared to confess to God that there was a time when he wouldn't admit what a sinner he was, but his dishonesty made him miserable and filled his days with frustration. He then tells us what it felt like. All day and all night your hand was heavy on me. My strength evaporated like water on a sunny day, until I finally admitted all my sins to you and stopped trying to hide them.

I said to myself, I will confess them to the Lord. And you forgave me. All my guilt is gone. King David is giving us advice here. He's telling us that he had made his confession to God, was forgiven, and had found complete restoration. He found shelter in God, and this is his song of deliverance. What we are promised is guidance for life from that point on. And to quote from the psalm again, the Lord says, I will guide you along the best pathway for your life. I will advise you and watch over you. We have to be very close to the Lord if we want to be guided by him. And as if to emphasize this, he says, don't be like a senseless horse or mule that needs a bit and bridle to keep it under control. How easy it is to refuse to let God guide us. We are compared to an old, hard-headed mule. Rather than letting God guide us step by step, we stubbornly refuse and leave God only one option. Discipline. God longs to guide us with love and wisdom rather than punishment. He offers to teach us the best way to go. So let's accept the advice written in God's word and stave off the desire to let our stubbornness keep us from obeying God. King David ends his psalm on a high note. He says, so rejoice in the Lord and be glad, all you who obey him. Shout for joy, all you whose hearts are pure. Whoever you are, and wherever you are, if you know the Lord Jesus Christ as your Saviour, you can lift up your heart in great joy to God and gladly accept his guidance for the rest of your life. The simplicity of it may escape us sometimes. It's not complicated, and yet the result is amazing, because it has everlasting blessing. We look to him, then he looks at us in love and compassion. This changes us and brings his guidance if we're willing to submit to him. And the result is everlasting peace. What an amazing God we have. Amen.

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0: Oh, we're feeling good, all right, because it is the Sunday Breakfast Show.
1: It is indeed, and there are you slinking around.
0: Oh, yeah. You got to slink to that song, don't you?
1: You do a bit, yeah, in your leopard print.
0: You like it?
1: Yeah, it's really, really good.
0: A bit early in the morning, isn't it? But
1: I don't know. Pajamas are pajamas. Yeah, I suppose you can wear them all through the day.
0: Better than the teddy bear ones. Anyway, coming up in today's programme, Katie, we have some superb music, as usual.
1: As usual.
0: Between now and 9 o'clock. And, of course, the usual features, including tennis on the radio.
1: With
0: Mark Arnold this week.
1: Yeah, Mark Arnold. Lovely.
0: In case you're not a regular listener, he presents our Saturday morning show here on Sunshine. So looking forward to chatting to him. He was pipped at the post. He pipped me at the post.
1: Pipped you at the post. So he won last time,
0: Last time, yeah.
1: So he's got, good track record for winning. Absolutely. This time, maybe.

0: Well, the last week or so, she celebrated her 79th birthday. So happy birthday to Barbara Dixon.
1: Yes, she's been in the industry a long while, hasn't she? Had some great hits.
0: Yeah, absolutely. Some great songs. And it's Sunshine Radio. It's Martin and Katie. The backwards song, as usual, this week, which I've devised. And we're sneaking into the 1980s this week.
1: No.
0: Yeah, I know. It's dangerous territory, isn't it?
1: Really? Yes, I'm not sure how we're going to deal with that.
0: No. But you've worked on the Wheel of Fortunes.
1: Yes, yeah.
0: Okay, and a slightly topical one this week?
1: Maybe not.
0: Say no more. But let's have a smooch now, shall we, Katie? It's our usual early morning cuddle. You ready?
1: Okay, come on.
0: All right, come on.

0: We were enjoying our Sunday smooch so much, had to play another one following Eugene Wilde. There's Daryl Hall and John Oates.
1: And that kind of slinky music really suits your pyjamas, those leopard skin, you know,
0: you think
1: satin.
0: So?
1: Yeah.
0: Well, they're quite sexy, aren't they, really? More than the teddy bear ones. Okay, coming up in just a moment, it's our backward song and a tune from Van Halen on the way.
2: 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An eclectic mix of old and new soul. 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

0: Buzz wants to wake us up.
1: It certainly is. Now, I was the one who suggested putting that in, so it's my fault if it doesn't land well.
0: Well, it's a great song, but it's a bit early, you know.
1: I don't know. I think it's great for a Sunday morning, just to get you that little bit revved up.
0: Okay. Well, something nice and slow and relaxing next. But first, we've got to play our backwards song, Kylie.
1: Okay, yeah, I'm looking forward to this.
0: In fact, it's only just into the 80s. It was February 1980. This was a hit. Anyway, have a quick listen, and I'm not sure if you'll need any clues, but see how you get on with this one.

0: any thoughts on that one?
1: Yeah.
0: Oh, you think you know?
1: I'm trying to play it the right way around in my head, but...
0: Okay.
1: Yes, I've got it.
0: It's a sort of a good dance floor hit. Okay, so we hit it once more. Here we go. Reminds me of that doesn't matter, storm and a teacup, but it isn't that one, okay. So 1980 is the year, that's our backwards song. We'll play that the right way around just before 8 o'clock this morning.

0: One of the many fine songs from Mike and the Mechanics here on Sunshine Radio. Sunday breakfast, Martin and Katie. Welcome along if you've just joined us this morning. Bit of sunshine to enjoy today, Katie.
1: It is down here. I think it's a little bit cloudier up north, as they say. Okay. Yeah. So, yeah, but quite nice. So, are we going to tackle hedges again?
0: Well, yes, it's an ongoing issue, isn't it? Our hedges, they're at the front of the house, and they're in a bit of disarray at the moment, to be sure.
1: They are. I think our neighbour, one particular neighbour, really wants us to get them cut. Yes. He's always offering to get somebody in to do it for us.
0: He is, that's right, and he helped him.
1: He's helped as well, which is really nice. Well, he saw us struggling with something, came along with this huge... sort of cutter thing, which
0: is sort of scissors, aren't they? Giant scissors,
1: but with a chain, like
0: with chainsaw.
1: Chainsaw in the middle. It was actually quite impressive.
0: Yeah, and it treats the bigger branches like cheese, doesn't it? Goes through them, amazing. So we're quite impressed by that.
1: Rather like his chopper.
0: Steady. We stood back, didn't we, and admired his work.
1: But yes. I mean, I thought he was very brave going up on the ladder.
0: He was. Yes, he was quite sort of gung-ho, wasn't he, about it, really? Yes, yeah. We're a bit sort of
1: I'm going, we'll be all right.
0: Steady now.
1: Well, never mind.

0: Oh, I love it. Alan Parsons Project on Sunshine Radio. Isn't that good?
1: It is good, yes.
0: Wonderful. Okay, now, Katie, time to play that backwards song again, which you seem to have worked out.
1: I have worked it out.
0: Okay, 1980 is the year. Here it comes.

0: It is quite distinctive, isn't it, actually?
1: Yeah, but we thought that the last week's one, which was Swing Your Daddy,
0: oh yes,
1: was really easy, and yet there were a lot of people struggling with
0: it. Yeah, it's true, yeah. So it's because we know the songs, that well, it's one we played on this show quite a few times, yeah. Isn't it? And but it's so difficult to judge sometimes, isn't it? Yeah. If it's going to be easy or difficult or mediocre, I don't know.
1: Yeah.
0: Anyway, that's our backwards song. Play the right way around just before 8 o'clock.
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0: That's a perfect ending, isn't it?
1: It is.
0: That's Teddy Swims' new one,
1: yes.
0: Perfect Man.
1: Enjoy yeah. that, lovely. Okay, in just a moment or two, we shall have our little bit of classical.

0: It's Sunshine Radio, Sunday breakfast show, and we're going to chill now for a few minutes. It's our little bit of classical.
1: It is, and this week we're playing Ave Nocturne, and it's by John A. Nilsson, and he's an American composer.

0: lovely.
1: Such a lovely version, isn't it?
0: It was written by Norah Jones, of course, that.
1: But performed there by All Angels. And we're playing that particular version for our daughter, and it's her birthday tomorrow, but it's a big happy birthday to her.
0: Yes, absolutely. A couple more songs of her choice coming in the next hour. Okay, let's reveal then our backwards song for this week. Here it comes again. And if you turn that around, it sounds like this.

0: Do Pretenders on Sunshine.
1: Brass in Pocket. Now, I had a look at that video recently when I was just looking at which songs I'd like to play this week. And my goodness, it is so dated.
0: Really? Why do you say that?
1: Oh, the whole premise of it and, oh, have a watch. It makes you cringe a little bit.
0: All right, okay.
1: About the male, I don't want this to come out rude, the male members grabbing girls.
0: Oh, I see.
1: And right. It's...
0: Mind boggles, yeah.
1: Yeah.
0: Okay. All right. Well, I'll definitely have a look at that after the show.
1: Okay, is definitely not okay now.
0: Now, in a few minutes' time, it's Mark Arnold. He's our Saturday morning breakfast show presenter here on Sunshine. He'll be taking part in Tennis on the Radio, our quiz. So we'll see how he gets on in just a few minutes. Another song for our birthday girl, our lovely daughter.
1: Oh, this is one of her favourites.
0: Yeah, it's Dermot Kennedy.

0: Dermot Kennedy here on Sunshine. Lovely song, that one.
1: Fabulous, fabulous tune. Kiss Me.
0: Yeah.
1: Or Kiss. Is it just Kiss or Kiss?
0: Kiss Me, darling. It's Sunshine and Tennis on the Radio on the way, Katie.
1: Looking forward
0: Mark
1: to it.
0: Mark Arnold coming up. Before that, a brand new song from Jamie Miller and Antonio Cipriano. And Jamie was a contestant on The Voice. Came third a few years back, yeah. And he's got all sorts of publicity now. He's doing great guns.
1: Okay.
0: This is good. Have a listen.
2: The

0: 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It's time to play
1: Tennis on the Radio.
0: And this morning, it's a welcome back to Mark Arnold. Hi, Mark.
2: Hey, Martin. How are you?
0: All right. Good to speak to you again.
2: Yeah.
0: Last year you won, didn't you? Just by the skin of your teeth.
2: Yeah, I did win by last year, but the year before was a catastrophe.
0: Ah, okay.
2: Yes.
0: Okay, well, we'll see how things go this year. I've got a nice mixture of questions as usual. People who don't know, of course, you present the Saturday morning breakfast show, don't you?
2: Yep, been doing that now for, I think it must be about 5 years now, which is a long, long time.
0: Right, absolutely. So tell us a bit about the show quickly.
2: It's just a really good selection. Well, I like to think it's a good selection of music. Everything from sea shanties right the way to some new country stuff and some interesting music. I'm just really passionate about the music I play. I like to keep it really interesting. I take a look at the timeline of the day back through the time, you know, and keep it all together, keep it quite entertaining for a Saturday morning.
0: Lovely, that's a good listen. Okay, let's launch into the quiz then. We're off to Wimbledon once again, as per usual. Centre court, only the best for us. And as a music question to kick us off, Living for the City was a top 20 hit in 1974. Oh, that was very, very quick. Yeah, go on. No messing there. 15 Love, so we're off and running. Now, it's Charlton Heston's birthday today, born in 1923. He died in 2008. Can you name the two-word titled epic movie that was probably his most famous, released in 19... Oh, yes, still. You're on form today.
2: Oh, yeah, I'm flying.
0: 30 Love, wow. You're racing around that court. You've been in training, haven't you?
2: Yeah, I've done a little bit every now and then. Yeah, it's, I've been practicing my backhand.
0: Oh, yes, and there's a bit of slice on there, I can see. Yes,
2: I like to get the spin right.
0: It's paying off, yeah. Now, we're going to play a bit of music now. We're going back to 1982, and just the intro coming up, 18 seconds you've got, if you need all that, of course. So can you identify this?
2: This is the wonderful Spandau Ballet. And
0: nope.
2: True.
0: No, it's not. No. No. Ooh, keep going. Give me another go.
2: It's not. Hang on. Yeah. It's it's on the tip of my tongue. Lost it. No.
0: You lost it.
2: Hang on. Yeah. No.
0: No, you don't know. Okay. I'm going to play the chorus then.
2: Zoom. That is bad. Of course it is. Yeah. Of course it is. Yeah.
0: Yeah, absolutely. Yeah,
2: we're not allowed to say that anymore, are we? It's just Larry's band now.
0: Is it really? I didn't know. Well, Large Larry or something. That what we get away with.
2: Larry.
0: Something along those lines.
2: Yeah.
0: Oh, wonderful song, that. I got a point back. It's 30-15.
2: Excellent.
0: Okay. Now, the second series of Celebrity Traitors began last week. Have you been watching it?
2: No.
0: Okay. Can you tell me the name of the person who won it last year?
2: That's the comedian.
0: The comedian.
2: Once again, I'm trying to think of his name.
0: Glasses, you know?
2: Yeah, I know the glasses one. Yeah, the funny one, Alan Carr.
0: Yes, well done, yeah. I'm enjoying it so far, I must say. Okay, it's 40-15 now, and, you get this next one, right? Then you've won the game. Now, which one shall I ask you? I've got a couple of music ones here to tease you with. Evelyn Who had her only top 10 hit in 1982 with Love Come Down.
2: Evelyn?
0: Evelyn
2: champagne
0: someone.
2: King.
0: Yes!
2: But she got rid of the champagne for Love Come Down, didn't she? She was just Evelyn King.
0: Yeah. Yeah, that's right. She did Shame, didn't she? That was another big hit, I think. Yeah.
2: Yeah, Shame. Which was originally... from what I can remember about disco, was originally written for Stacey Lattershaw of Jump to the Beat fame, and she didn't like it because she was only 14 years old.
0: Oh, right, but she had Jump to the Beat when she was 14, didn't she?
2: Amazing. Yeah, so cool. They did that as the follow-up to it, and they ended up giving it to Evelyn Champagne King, who had a massive hit.
0: Just give you another point for that, shouldn't I, really? But
2: I'm a bit of a geek. Comes to disco.
0: Your favourite genre, would you say?
2: Yeah, I used to do a Saturday morning disco show for the fun of it on a soul station in Bristol.
0: Right, goes back to my disco days. I was playing that at some live gigs back about that time, I think. All right, well, great to speak to you, Mark. And that was a stupendous win, that one, I think.
2: Thank you very much, Martin. I tripped up on Fat Larry's band, but bless me.
0: Easy to trip on Fat Larry. No, we're not allowed to say that. No. All right, thanks for taking...
2: Not a mistake, shall we say.
0: Yes. Well, thanks for taking part, and speak to you again soon. Cheers, Mark, then.
2: All right.
0: Bye now. Bye.

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1: He did really well, actually, didn't he? He only dropped one point, was it?
0: Yeah, on the music, yes, but otherwise did stupendously well, so congratulations. It's Sunshine, next though, more excitement on the way, because it is...
1: Can we contain ourselves?
0: Oh, I don't know, it's Wheel of Fortunes, Katie.
1: Oh, my goodness, hold on to your seats. If I could
2: turn back time. Hi, Sunshiners. Well, here we are in 2026. How would you like to travel back in time to the good old days? Well, now you can with me, Tony King, in the Time Tunnel. Each week we journey back to four different years, from the 50s to the noughties, and enjoy some familiar songs and forgotten gems from times gone by. Great music, great memories, every Saturday lunchtime, 11 till 1, only on Sunshine Radio. I wish that I could turn back the
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0: Here we go then, Wheel of Fortunes, four songs back to back with a connection. Can you work it out?
1: Can you? I'm not going to give any clues.
0: Okay.
1: Because I think like last week we decided that it might make it just too easy. After the first two, I might give a clue then. But let's.
0: Okay. We should just say though, it's all titles and no artists to consider at this stage. Okay.
1: Well, one might also be an artist.
0: Really? Oh, okay. Interesting. Right. Well, we shall talk more about that later. Here's song number one.

0: We're in the midst of this morning's Wheel of Four Tunes, four songs with a connection, which Katie's devised.
1: I'm not going to give too many clues. I'm just saying we're not looking for an anniversary this time. It's fairly current.
0: Okay, all right. Here's song number three then. See how you get on.

0: As usual, four great songs on our Wheel of Fortunes, but did you spot the connection?
1: Well, it is very, very topical. Mm. At the moment, we are enjoying the new series of Traitors.
0: Yeah, Celebrity Traitors, yeah.
1: And it's a reference to Traitors.
0: Okay, run us through the songs then, Katie.
1: Okay, well, the first one, if you remember, I mentioned that you could use the title and the artist.
0: Yes.
1: And we started off with Jewel.
0: By Propaganda.
1: So there's a duel between two sides, and they're putting out an awful lot of propaganda
0: yeah,
1: there.
0: Yeah, so that's a good one, yeah.
1: Then we had Heroes and Villains, because we've got the Faithful and we've got the Traitors.
0: Yeah.
1: Then we had Backstabbers, and there's a lot of that going to be going on, I tell you. And then we finally had Murder on the Dance Floor, as they reference the fact that people get murdered.
0: Absolutely.
1: Not really, but, you know.
0: Yeah, it was good though, isn't it, so far, enjoying it. Only two episodes down so far.
1: Yes.
0: You wait till next Thursday for the next one.
1: To find out what's going
0: lots
1: on.
0: Lots of interaction. Yes. I won't say too much in case you haven't watched any of it yet, but it is very entertaining indeed and very funny at times, isn't it? We're going to play James Blunt next, actually, Katie.
1: Oh, yeah, because he's one of the folks what are in it.
0: Yeah,
1: He was quite impressive.
0: Yes, he was. He dressed in his pilot's gear, wasn't he, in the second episode?
1: That wasn't the impressive bit I was thinking of.
0: Okay.
1: But
0: a formidable individual.
1: A formidable individual.
0: Yes.

0: One of the stars of this year's Celebrity Traitors, James Blunt, his new song Circles, an airplane mode. His new album is released in November. Sunshine Radio, Martin and Katie till 9, Boyzone on the way.
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0: Boy's Own here on Sunshine.
1: And that song will always remind me of Wales.
0: Why was that?
1: Well, because on one of our trips with the kids down there, eons ago when this was out, it was the song that seemed to be being played the entire time.
0: Right.
1: So I always kind of get this image of beautiful beaches. We went to Munt an awful lot, and it is an absolutely stunning beach. And somewhere in my mind, it's always sunny, but I can't believe that was right since we were in Wales, but it was still a beautiful holiday.
0: Yeah, yes.
1: Beautiful place.
0: Good memories. Now, another of your musical choices. It's your old favourites, Roxy.
1: Roxy Music.

0: Such a good song, though, isn't it?
1: It is. And again, that's a birthday song for our daughter, whose birthday it is tomorrow, because yeah, she used to listen to that endlessly.
0: Yes, in her bedroom.
1: In her bedroom.
0: Back in the day.
1: Back in the day.
0: Yeah. This is beautiful, Katie.
1: This is a heartbreaker,
0: isn't it?
1: Yeah.
0: Frankie Valli.

0: Always makes us think of the musical, wasn't it?
1: The Jersey Boys, yeah. Where they used, he didn't write it for his daughter, but they used it in that circumstances, didn't they?
0: Oh, right, yes.
1: Because unfortunately, his daughter had a drug overdose, they put that into it. And it was absolutely, I don't think there was a dry eye in the whole
0: theatre. No, it was a heartbreaker, wasn't
1: it? Theatre.
0: Yes. Anyway, on a more cheerful note, we're going to play Shania Twain and say goodbye for today. Back next Sunday, of course, between 7 and 9 a.m. And our last song for our lovely daughter, this one. So we'll see you next time.
1: Bye.
0: Bye now.
1: And happy birthday, darling.
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Wherever you are in the world, you are most welcome. Michael Knight here, sitting in for the vacationing Howard Pearce, who's off somewhere far, far away in the east of this world with his good lady having a great holiday. Right, we started things off with Zane Williams and Feeling Free. Right now, here's

time for us to take you over to the beach. Time to kick the shoes off and get your toes in the water and sand between them. This is the Zac Brown Band and the sea, the blue sea. Yes, it's inviting to me. I want to be in it.

young Nigel Byard and myself have a very similar taste in music, and we were comparing notes the other day, and Nigel said, "Have you heard of Young Gun Silver Fox?" To which I replied, "Yes, I have. They were formed in 2012, and what a great band they are." Here they are from 2015 with a track called You Can

TC and King for a Day. I mean, if you had the opportunity to be King Charles for a day, would you? The poor guy, I like King Charles. He just strikes me as being somebody you could have a nice chat to one of these days over a cup of tea or a very posh beer. But being a king for a beer, my lord, he's got an awful lot to put up with. Would you have a headache at the end of that day, or would you be smiling? Good question. Time for a bit of boot scooting. The Wolf Brothers for you now. She's My Rock. She's

Sunshine as well. Here we are in 2026. How would you like to travel back in time to the good old days? Well, now you can with me, Tony King, in the Time Tunnel. Each week we journey back to four different years, from the 50s to the noughties, and enjoy some familiar songs and forgotten gems from times gone by. Great music, great memories, every Saturday lunchtime, 11 till 1, only on Sunshine Radio. I wish that I

ABC on Sunshine Radio, and Love Conquers All. I do love bands that have short names like ABC. Makes it easy to remember the name. These guys help us well with the remembering of names. This

AC/DC and Con shooting, the observant amongst you will notice that near the end of that track there's a little musical break, and you can hear somebody trying to phone me. Oh Lord above, I'd forgotten to turn my WhatsApp app off, and of course everything goes through my computer, so these little sound effects then get recorded into the show. But it timed out so perfectly, I decided to leave it there as a sound effect. Next band is Ace. And how long has this been going on? Good question.

0: classic song, Ace and How Long. This next one is called Faithful to the Night and is performed for you by Admiral Freebie. Who is Admiral Freebie? Well, he's a Belgian singer-songwriter called Tom Van Leer, and he formed The Project in 2000, Admiral Freebie being The Project, after winning a competition in Belgium. It's a great track.
1: Sunshine.

Yambira, the music machine with the wow factor. Why? It makes you think. I've not heard that song in a long time. Yambira, the music machine. Monday to Thursday, Sunshine Radio, 3 till 5.

on Sunshine Radio, new song. Before that, the Honey Badgers and Bang Bang. This is Michael Knight sitting in for the vacationing Howard Pierce. Him and his good lady Tracy are off to warmer climes. I think they were in Singapore for a few days and then off to Malaysia, which is a wonderful part of the world. Great food over there. Very much Michael's taste in the food variety. I hope they're having a great time. And they come back fully relaxed and refreshed. Right now, we step over to Sweden. This time, Ida Sand and the Stockholm Underground. And Take Me to the River.

Imagination and Music and Lights from 1982. Step forward 3 years from that date to 1985 and you get yourself the wonderful song that was brought out by the Isley Brothers. This

0: Hi, this is your royal ruler, Tony Prince, from Radio Luxembourg. 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

From the disco dance era of the 70s, that was Eddie Kendricks from 1976 and Going Up in Smoke. We stay with 1976, this time, Come On and Ride. This is

the 70s in the USA, there was a movement on some of the radio stations against disco music. They went very much against disco music. I like disco music. I like any kind of music. They even went up against the Bee Gees and tried to get people to dislike them, which made the Bee Gees go and reinvent themselves, but they never went away. Robin Gibb, by the way, is buried in Tame, where I live. His house at the end of the town is somewhat more palatial than Knight Towers. I think the lodge at the beginning of the driveway is bigger than my house. Anyway, I digress. I'm not going to play the Bee Gees right now. I'm going to play you Eddie Rabbit and America.

Elton John with Billy and the Kids. Now, I do like a song with a good saxophone solo in it. I think I'm right in saying this is an alto saxophone in this next track. This is, I hope so, England Dan and John Ford Coley. And Love is the Answer.

0: being played there in England, Dan and John Ford Coley's track. Ernie Watts was the name of the session musician who played the saxophone there. What a great track. Back after the break.
1: This is Rodney Collins. 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

listening to Sunshine Radio with me, Michael Knight, standing in for the vacationing Howard Pearce. And sometimes we just let the music roll because it's so good. At least I think so. Jim Capaldi, you just heard Dancing in the Highway. Before that, Jen Ambrose and I Draw the Line. And we started this section of music off with the Jeff Healey Band and Lost in Your Eyes. Right now, Jimmy Barnes, Around in Circles.

Yes, it certainly is. Just popping in to remind you about the Revival Show. Classic hits from two wonderful decades of the 1960s and the 70s. 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So join me here on Sunshine Radio, Saturday afternoons between 1 o'clock and 3.

and Good Times on Sunshine Radio. Now, do you ever have a good idea when you think to yourself, I'll save a little bit of money and I'll do some work myself, instead of getting the painters and decorators in? Well, Michael and wife Gillian doing exactly that at the moment. The only problem is, in our house where we are painting and decorating, the ceiling is Tongan groove boards. Have you ever painted Tongan groove boards? It takes a lot of patience. You have to use a little paintbrush to get into all the nooks and crannies. A big roller, which is speedy, just won't do it. I have got aches in my muscles that I never knew I could have. We're going to continue with the music while Michael continues with the painting. McFadden and Whitehead, Ain't No

Unfortunately, when Michael is doing this painting, the wife rewards him with the occasional beer break. I'm a happy bunny when I get a beer break. And slow music to relax the bones. This time, Michael McDonald on Sunshine Radio, and How Sweet It Is.

That's it. Time to go. Michael Knight here. I've been sitting in for the vacationing Howard Pearce. I've been having some fun playing the music for you. I shall be back next Sunday in my regular slot doing the Yacht Rock and Soul program. Do join me there. I'm going to leave you in the very capable hands of Michael Bolton. And can I touch you there?

Well, a great way to start is with Bobby Darin, and There's a Rainbow Round My Shoulder. Hello there, I'm Mark Harridge in for Trevor Lazaro on The Great Crooners, which is not something you'll hear me say too many times, especially on a Sunday. So something a bit different from me, playing some of those more relaxing tunes that you have come to expect, and playing the best music every time here on Sunshine Radio, moving from Bobby Darin to Johnny Mathis.

Well, Brentley might be sorry, but I certainly am not sorry for playing all these great tunes for you on a Sunday morning. Let's hear now from one of the Rat Pack members, something from the early 1950s. It's Dino.

Okay, it's all about Johnny with the Gentle Hands. Three songs before that, we went from Dean Martin with Pretty as a Picture from the early 1950s to Matt Monro with My Kind of Girl from the early 1960s, then Etta James with Don't Take Your Love From Me from, you guessed it, the early 1970s. We have something coming up shortly from 1950, written by Irving Berlin and credited to Gary Crosby and Friend with Matty Matlock's All Stars, but you shouldn't have any problems identifying who the Friend is. Vincent Hill now from 1974 and his version of a certain song more famously done by Mr. Presley. And then we go way back to 1950 and 1946.

Billy Eckstine with No One But You, and before that, the friend Gary Crosby was with was his dad, Bing Crosby, with the song Play a Simple Melody. And we also heard from someone who doesn't get played much, Vince Hill, with his version of Love Me Tender. Now, here is a song whom I'm more familiar with for Dinah Washington, but here we have Lena Horne's version of Mad About the Boy, here on The Great Crooners Show on Sunshine Radio.

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Ella Fitzgerald with Duke Ellington and his orchestra and Daydream, which featured on the album Ella Fitzgerald Sings the Duke Ellington Songbook. Before that, two versions of songs not from the artists you usually associate with those songs. Firstly, Lena Horne with Mad About the Boy, Dinah Washington's version being the usual go-to version, and also Andy Williams with The Look of Love. An interesting listen, but my go-to version of that one is still Dusty Springfield. Now, as we head up to the end of hour one, a move from morning into the afternoon, if I can squeeze them all in, we have tracks from Brooke Benton, Astrid Gilberto and Stan Gates, Vic Damone and the Five Satins. But first of all, something from Nat King Cole, which was written by Brooke Benton along with Clyde Otis and Belford Hendrix, Looking Back.

mais que um poema, é a coisa mais linda que eu já vi passar.

power of new and classic songs. We

Well, as we started the first hour with Bobby Darin, I thought it appropriate to start the second hour with him too, this time with Beautiful Things. And finishing off hour one with Nat King Cole and Looking Back, Brooke Benton with It's Just a Matter of Time, Astrid Gilberto and Stan Gates with The Girl from Ipanema, Vic Damone, The More I See You, and then The Five Satins with A Night to Remember. Good afternoon, as it is now. I'm Mark Herridge in for Trevor Lazaro on The Great Crooners with another hour of those nice, relaxing songs from artists where it is all about the voices. Playing the best music every time here on Sunshine with the originals on the Motown label, all about the bells.

Easy Williams with Where There's Smoke, There's Fire. We also heard from the Originals with The Bells, Perry Como with Magic Moments, and Doris Day with Secret Love. Now, I hope you're enjoying my take on the Great Crooners with those nice, relaxing tunes, perfect for a Sunday morning and early afternoon. Now, I mentioned Dinah Washington earlier, talking about versions of songs not by the artists you most associate them with. Here's one of those from her now, with a song associated with Bobby Darin, who we've heard from twice so far. Call Me Irresponsible.

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0: this is so delicious. 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
4: Somehow the music sounds so much better.

Anthony Newley with Do You Mind, Rosemary Clooney with Mambo Italiano before that, as well as Dinah Washington with her version of Call Me Irresponsible. Now we have Frank Sinatra, Buddy Greco, The Platters and Dionne Warwick coming up. But first of all, when you talk about great voices, one of those right up there for me is Scott Walker, who plays next.

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That's why the lady is a tramp. Don't go to crap games with the barons and earls. 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She won't dish the dirt with the rest of the girls. That's why the lady is a tramp. 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Hates California, it's so smoggy and damp. That's why the lady is a tramp now. She gets massages.

Dionne Warwick with the original version of Bird Bacharach and Hal David's Anyone Who Had a Heart. Cilla Black, who had the number one version of it in the UK, which has long been a sore point for Dionne Warwick. And we also heard from Scott Walker with If You Go Away, Frank Sinatra with Stormy Weather, Buddy Greco with The Lady's a Tramp, and The Platters with Harbour Lights. Now we're almost into the last section of the show, but before we get there, we hear from Bobby Helms with My Special Angel.

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Brian Ferry with that song, as featured in Casablanca by Dooley Wilson, As Time Goes By. And it's recorded by quite a large number of other artists. Billie Holiday, Louis Armstrong, Frank Sinatra, Sinatra, Jimmy Durante. Yes, and I remember that version from Sleepless in Seattle. Now, I mentioned Burt Bacharach a little while ago, and here he is now with the songwriters, or to be more accurate, co-songwriters, version of another song, better known from another artist, Herb Albert in this case, This Guy's in Love with You.

India Adams with What You Do To Me. And she was one of those ghost singers who dubbed various actresses singing in numerous films during the 1950s, Sid Charisse and Joan Crawford included. We also heard from Burt Bacharach with his own version of This Guy's In Love With You. Now that's almost it for my take on the Great Crooners, which I hope you have enjoyed. Many thanks for listening. It's one of my favourites to finish, Harry Belafonte with Try To Remember. I have been Mark Kerridge, in for Trevor Lazzaro on the Great Crooners. I'll see you again soon. Bye for now.

Hey, good afternoon. Welcome along to Country Connections on Sunshine Radio with me, Tim Smith. It's our weekly look at the best of the American country charts, the Billboard Hot Country Songs, the Country Airplay chart, the album chart, the streaming chart as well. And this week, we're going to take a look at the UK Country Airplay chart. We're going to play some brand new songs as well, including a brand new song from Taylor Swift. Our featured album is from Riley Green, and we'll be taking a look at who'll be playing at the C2C Festival next year. But we're starting with the song that's at number one. Thought we'd start at the top this week and work backwards. Ella Langley, Choosing Texas. It's the number one song on the Hot Country Songs chart this week. Still, she's had 41 weeks at number one on the Hot Country Songs chart, and now is officially the longest running number one on the Billboard Hot 100. 23 weeks at number one. She's not Mariah Carey off that position, and it is just a phenomenon that just won't stop. Ella Langley, Choosing Texas, number one on the Hot Country Songs, and at number two this week, it's Stella Lefty.

Hello, how are you doing this afternoon? Welcome along to Country Connections. Big thank you to Mark Kerridge as well, by the way, for sitting in for Trevor Lazaro today on the Great Crooners. What a fantastic show that was. Hope your Sunday is going okay. Hope you've had a good weekend. We are playing some of the best country music around, and we've kicked off this week with playing you the top three on the Billboard Hot Country Songs chart. Number one, Ella Langley, Choosing Texas. Number two, Still a Lefty and Boston. And that's the song we just played there. Number three, Morgan Wallen and Been By Now. Also on the show, what we do every week, we throw in six country classics. No theme to them just this week, I just think a sort of a random selection of great songs. I'm going to kick off by going back to 2004 with a lady called Gretchen Wilson. Her song is called Here for the Party on Country Connections.

Yeah, it's Gretchen Wilson here for The Party. That was her debut album. That was the title of her debut album back in 2004. And that's the big hit from it, Here for The Party. It's a song that Ella Langley has taken to singing live as well. And she's duetted it on stage with Gretchen Wilson as well. Hope you're okay this afternoon. Hope you're enjoying the music you've listened to so far. If country music is a new thing for you, stick with us. Give it a chance. You might enjoy it. You never know. Our featured album this week is the brand new album from Riley Green. It's just come out this weekend. It's his fourth album. It's called That's Just Me, and here's the title track from it.

0: It's the brand new album from Riley Green. It's called That's Just Me. It's a new entry at number 2 on the Billboard Country Album chart this week. We'll play you a couple more songs from that album between now and 3 o'clock. Coming up next, though, it's a mega duet from Luke Combs and Luke Bryan. Stand by.
1: When it comes to the music, Jeff Dorsett loves it a bit rocky with rock elements and stuff.

Yeah, Luke Bryan has a new album out this week. It's called Signs, and from it, Luke Combs and Luke Bryan together. That song is called Finders Keepers. It's Luke's first album in 2 years, and that song is a new entry at 26 on the Billboard Country Airplay chart this week. All right, we're going to jump back into the country songs chart this week. A song that sits at number 28 from a brand new artist. He's one of the new rising stars of country music. He's just 22 years old from Lubbock, Texas. His name is Hudson Westbrook. This is a great song. It's called Painted You Pretty on Country Connections.

How good is that song? I do like that. Painted You Pretty. The artist is called Hudson Westbrook, and it sits at number 28 on the Billboard Country Songs chart this week. Now, I promised you a new song from Taylor Swift. She has just released a deluxe version of her Life of a Showgirl album. She's called it the Life of a Showgirl Encore. I think there's four or five new tracks on the album, and here's the first single that she's released from it. It's called Patient Zero. It's brand new from Taylor Swift.

It's one of our country classics this week, Little Big Town from 2014, Girl Crush from their sixth album, which was called Painkiller, and that song got to number two on the Hot Country Songs chart. Hello, good afternoon, how are you? It's Tim Smith here on Sunshine Radio with Country Connections till 3 o'clock, playing you the best country music around. Let's jump back to the chart. Number 15 this week, here's Lainey Wilson and John Mayer.

That's one of my favourite songs around at the moment. John Morgan is the artist. The song is called Kid Myself. It's rising up both the Airplay chart and the Hot Country Songs chart, and it's a good one. It's going to go all the way to the top, I think. Right, back to our featured album this week. It's the new album from Riley Green. It's called That's Just Me. It's entered at number 2 on the Billboard Hot Country Album chart. Here's another song from it featuring Hannah McFarland. This song is called Go Again.

It's from the new Riley Green album, That's Just Me. That's Riley there with Hannah McFarland. It's called Go Again on Country Connections. Now, let's talk about the C2C Festival. Country to Country Festival happens in March every year. Next year, 2027, it's March the 12th to the 14th in London, Manchester and Glasgow. It happens across that weekend and all three venues. And our headliners for next year, well, you've just heard one of them, Riley Green. And our second headliner is this guy, Jelly Roll.

So we're talking Country to Country Festival, London, Manchester, Glasgow, next year, March the 12th to the 14th. 3 days of great country music and three headliners. We've just heard Riley Green. He's one of the headliners. Jelly Roll there and Hands Up is another one of the headlining acts. And the third main headliner for C2C 2027 is this lady, Ashley McBride.

We're talking headliners at C2C. This year's headliners, Jelly Roll, Riley Green and Ashley McBride. And there's a guy that headlined last year, Keith Urban and Somebody Like You. One more song this hour and then we'll have another 60 minutes of great country music. Last song for us for this hour, it's this lady, Ashley Cook.

Hey, good afternoon. Welcome along to hour two of Country Connections with me, Tim Smith, right here on Sunshine Radio. We always like to start hour two with a bit of UK country, and that's a band called Outpost Drive, sort of at 50-50. They're half UK, half from America. Husband and wife, Willow Robinson and Mary Bragg Robinson. She's from Mobile, Alabama. He's from Wales, I believe. They're a good band. They're a good up-and-coming UK country band, Outpost Drive. That song is called Waterloo Road from their current album, which came out a couple of weeks ago, called The Outpost. Let's go back to the chart now. Play you a song that's a new entry at number 4 on the country songs chart. And it's gone up 46 places from last week, would you believe? It's the new one from Morgan Wallen. It's called Last Thing You Need on Country Connections. Afternoon.

It's the brand new single from Morgan Wallen. It's called The Last Thing You Need. It's from the soundtrack to the video game Grand Theft Auto 6. It comes out on November 19th. The soundtrack album comes out the same day as the video game. I would imagine there'll be a lot of people off work that day. Won't be me, because I haven't got a clue how you play Grand Theft Auto, but I believe a lot of people do. So I think productivity will dip for a few days in mid-November. It's Country Connections. Good afternoon. It's Sunshine Radio. I'm Tim Smith. We're here till 3 o'clock. We're taking a look at the UK country airplay chart as well. And at number 3 on that chart this week, it's this guy, Josh Ross.

We played you the song that's at number 3 on the UK Country Airplay chart this week. That's Josh Ross and Kicked Out of Bars. And that's Riley Green, the third and final song from his album That's Just Me, which is the highest new entry on the Billboard Country Album chart this week. And that particular song is called 10 Pairs of Boots. Right, time for another country classic. Now, they don't come much bigger and better than this. Shenandoah from 1989.

They don't come much bigger and better than that. Shenandoah, the song is called Two Dozen Roses. It was their third US number one from 1989 on Country Connections this afternoon. Right, here's another artist who's playing C2C next year. His name is Blake Whiten, another one of the new up-and-coming, very young artists, but very, very good. Here's his current hit song. It's called Bet On That.

Hi, it's Kenny Tosh. I'm back here on Sunshine Radio with Kenny's Coast to Coast, with you Monday through Thursday between 11 o'clock and 1 in the afternoon. Our usual features, 2 for 1, featured artists at midday, and also our rewind feature, looking at this day in history. 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

Another massive song for Luke Combs. It's called Rethink Some Things. Number 13 on the Billboard Hot Country Songs chart and number 13 on the Airplay chart. Unlucky for some, but not for Luke Combs. Back to the UK country airplay chart now. Here's a guy who's one half of Florida Georgia Line. His name is Tyler Hubbard. His current hit single is called 902180.

That's the number two song on the UK Country Airplay chart this week, Tyler Hubbard and 902180. We're looking at the Sea to Sea Festival, which takes place next year. Well, it takes place every year, but next March, March the 12th to the 14th in London, Manchester and Glasgow. We've played you songs from the three main headliners, who are Riley Green, Jelly Roll, Ashley McBride. We're playing you a couple of songs from some of the other acts that are going to be appearing. We've already heard a song from Blake Whiten, and here's a song from a lady who at this year's Sea to Sea Festival was the absolute highlight of the weekend. She was so good. She played about three or four times across the weekend. It's great that she's coming back next year. Her name is Emily Ann Roberts. Here's her current single. It's called Laundry on Country Connections right here on Sunshine Radio.

It's Jordan Davis and Mess. Before that, Emily Ann Roberts, who's going to be playing at CCC next year, and her current single, it's called Laundry. It's the Country Connection show here on Sunshine Radio. We're here till 3 o'clock this afternoon. Rodney Collins comes along at 3 until 5. Simon Tay has the 208 Top 20 from 5 till 7. John Carruth has the Blues show. If you've not listened to that show, you must check it out. It's a great show. John Carruth here from 7 till 9. 9 till 10, Rock Anthems with Peter Tonner. Love Songs Tonight from Tony Lloyd between 10 and midnight, and the Beatles Hour with Ken Michaels from 12 until 1 in the morning. If you're still awake, have a listen to that as well. That man knows more about the Beatles than the Beatles do. It's time for another country classic, 2006. We're going to head back to now for a big number one song from Rascal Flatts. It's called What Hurts the Most.

It's the second song from Luke Bryan on the show this afternoon. He has a new album out. It's called Signs. We played you Luke Bryan and Luke Combs earlier on, a song called Finders Keepers, and that's the current single called Country and She Knows It. It's number 26 on the Hot Billboard Country Songs chart this week. Right, here's one more artist who's playing at C2C next year. She played a couple of years ago, I think, on the Spotlight stage. She's back next year on the bigger stages. Her name is Dasher.

Two songs in a row there from the country legend Kenny Chesney. Has a new album this week. It's called Silver Sands Marina. We played you Remember Me That Way, and before that, Carry On, which is number 2 on the Airplay chart this week, heading for number 1, Methinks.

There's another guy that played C2C this year. His name is Russell Dickerson, and that song is called Worth Your While. Time for our final country classic this afternoon. Love this. It's Ronnie Milsap. There's no getting

It's Ronnie Millsap. There's no getting over me. That's it. We're pretty much done for another edition of Country Connections. Thank you very, very much for listening. We're back again in a month's time. Stand by for Rodney Collins. He's on the way. I'm going to leave you with the song that's number one on the UK Airplay chart, number 14 on the American Airplay chart, number 10 on the Billboard Hot Songs chart. It's Ella Langley and Co Wetzel.

first recorded in the 60s with Mike Darbo on vocals for Manfred Mann, and then revived by Manfred Mann's Earth Band in the 70s, and then that one, a later recording in 2009 by the Manfreds. Now, the Manfreds are a touring band that included Mr. McGuinness and also Paul Jones, but not, funnily enough, Manfred Mann himself. Playing this one for Kerry. Thank you for a really nice email to The Weekend Show. She says, Rodney, can we have Nobody Knows When You're Down and Out from the Spencer Davis Group and the voice of Stevie Winwood? Teenager with such a soulful, mature voice.

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2: Jill writes in from Essex and she's asked for Paul McCartney's version of Fats Domino's I'm in Love Again.

remember those Top of the Pops albums, you know, that used to do cheapy cover versions, didn't they, of all the originals? They sold in big quantities too, some of them, usually with a rather scantily clad girl on the front, but anyway, never mind. Elton John there was a session singer at the time, and that's his version for the Top of the Pops album that was Spirit in the Sky, of course, a Norman Greenbaum hit. It wasn't credited to Elton John at the time, but it is him. I hope Peter's listening. Anything by Cliff? Well, I'll play you my favourite Cliff Richard record. Not one of his biggest hits, but I thought his best, Miss You Nights.

Okay, I want to take a look now at a CD that's just come out, and a vinyl album as well, actually, in Germany, celebrating the work of three guys who were so much part of Motown for so many years. Holland, Dozier and Holland. You often saw their names on records as writers or producers. And we'll start with one they actually recorded themselves.

That's a song called New Breed Kind of Woman by Holland, Dozier and Holland, the three of them that helped to mould Motown so much in the 60s. But that was actually recorded in 1973 for their own label, Invictus. Invictus was pretty successful. It had Freda Payne and the chairman of the board and Clarence Carter and people like that. Okay, well, here's two together. The second of the two is Gloria Gaynor's revival of their song Reach Out, I'll Be There, which of course had first been a hit for the Four Tops, but we're going to have the 70s version from her. Before that, one of the biggest of the Motown successes for Holland, Dozier and Holland, mid-60s, and You Can't Hurry Love. It's Diana Ross and the Supremes.

Gloria Gaynor, of course, reviving Reach Out, I'll Be There. And, you know, this is called A Different World, the Holland Dozier Holland set. And for 3 or 4 years, they were the most prolific writers for the Motown label. And it's good to have this collection because it isn't just all Motown recordings. As I said, the first one was from their own label, Invictus, and the last one there from Gloria Gaynor was recorded for MGM. And that's the end of that feature. But I want to do the next one because it's sort of connected, in as much as Brian's asked for Stone Love by the Supremes. Now, this was recorded in 1970, and it wasn't Diana Ross anymore, it was Gene Terrell on vocals.

Well, the Supremes weren't as successful without Diana Ross, but that was a big hit with Gene Terrell on vocals, Stone Love. Weekend show, hour one with Rodney, as we move to a Burt Bacharach and Hal David song, which we're playing for Sheila Higginson, Only Love Can Break a Heart, Gene Pitney.

name one for Julie, and I've passed this way before. End of the 60s and Jimmy Ruffin, hour one in the Weekend Show with Rodney, and I like this record. Mm-hmm. 1957, Peggy Lee.

that one's for Terry in Cardiff, and that's The Man I Love, Peggy Lee. 1957, you with Rodney, first hour. The weekend show, don't forget the second hour, it's all 60s. All right, Gillian, thank you for being in touch. And like me, you're a big Phil Hooley fan, and you've bought three of his albums. Now, the track that you've asked me to play is fairly new, but it isn't from the newest album as his. It's the last one called Provenance, and it's a nice song called, well, some say...

0: voice I still hear.
1: Phil Hooley from Yorkshire. And some say, okay, John's asked for a really interesting twin spin from the singer Al Saxon. Well, I say singer, he's also a band leader. Now, he didn't really get many hits. He hit the charts two or three times and was known as a cover job specialist because he did covers, usually, obviously, of American hits, but they ended up being bigger hits for other people. Well, in this case, just about everybody apart from him. But we'll have two good tracks from him, starting with a song that, if you may not remember it, 1959 by Al Saxon, but I think you'll know the song.

Okay, twin spin for Al Saxon. So he's a band leader as well as a singer. Now, he didn't have a lot of success because he tended to cover, as I say, American hits by other people. Now, Only 16, originally done by Sam Cooke, huge hit, but of course covered in the UK by Craig Douglas, and his was much, much bigger chart-wise than Al Saxon's version. And then There I've Said It Again, well, if you knew that, you probably remember Bobby Vinton's version, which was a huge hit in America. Anybody fancy a cup of China tea? Jill does, and it's Russ Conway.

wife and Lee Jackson, recorded in 1970, and a hit in 1972 after Rod Stewart, who did the vocals, was getting solo hits himself. Hope you'll stay for side two, and we go there. We're going to have, well, we've had some China tea a few minutes ago. We're going to have some breakfast in America with Supertramp, and that's for Mike.

we go with our 60s hour. And so many requests are coming in, and we'll try and get through them all. I'm going to start off with a trio of tracks from 1964. Saying hello to Julie, who lives in London, to Mike in Sheffield, and to John, who lives in Inverness.

a trio from 64, Dave Berry and The Crying Game. Before that, of course, Peter and Gordon and A World Without Love. And to finish off, oh, we're through, and The Hollies.

That one's for Richard, who lives in North London, and it's Bob and Earl and the Harlem Shuffle. It always sounded to me, when it was released in the UK in 63, as though it was sort of, you know, an older record than it was. Ah, well, here we go.

one's for Davey in Lincolnshire and My Boy Lollipop, and the first record by Millie, who was actually quite a big star. As was this guy, of course. And Denise always asks for Cliff Richard, and, well, I think we get him in sort of 2 weeks out of four, don't we? Here's the Young Ones.

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not your kind. I never get tired of putting me down, and I never know when I come around what I'm gonna find.

Peter's a big Neil Diamond fan, and girl, you'll be a woman soon. He recorded first in 1967, but that is a live version recorded later.

You're with Rodney in the 60s hour, hour two of the weekend show, as we normally do this now. And Oliver, good morning, Starshine. End of the 60s. And I hope Mick is listening in the States.

And that one's for Adam, who lives in the north of England, and Hold Me and PJ Proby. And he recorded a couple of singles for Decca. That was the first one, Hold Me, big, big, big hit. And then that was followed by Together, which was also a hit. And then they realised that he was signed to another record label. Yes, honestly. And he had to stop recording for Decca and start recording for Liberty again. There we are. One of the many stories, I suppose, about PJ Proby. Tony Hatch, responsible for producing this one. For Petula Clark, for Neil, this is The Other Man's Grass. And what is it? It's Always Greener.

Well, she'd been making records for 10 years or more by the time that came along. The Other Man's Grass from Petula Clark. So many of you recognise the work that John Barry did in the 60s, well, and decades beyond, of course. So I thought we'd do a trio that he's connected with. He's either been involved in the writing of the songs or the producing, or just simply as an orchestra leader. Now, on the first one, he worked with Anthony Newley and Leslie Bricus, and many, many remember this. We start the trio with Shirley Bassey and Goldfinger.

Well, 2 out of 3 for John Barry. The first of the three was, of course, Goldfinger and Shirley Bassey, and Then You Only Live Twice, which James Bond theme, of course, but done by John Barry and his orchestra in 1967. Now, the third one just slips into 59, but I'm sure it's okay. John Barry tribute with Adam Faith.

0: Broken, the debut album by Bristol singer-songwriter Jimmy Lee. 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
1: Before the break, you had The Games People Play by Joe South, which isn't much on the radio, according to Catherine, so I'm pleased to play it for you. This is the 60s Hour, Hour 2 of The Weekend Show with Rodney. Let's get lost with Eden Kane. This one's for Karen.

0: Francis, who lives in the north of England, has asked for that one. Well, actually not that track, but anything by Cella. And I thought we'd do that one because it's not often on the radio. 1965, and I've been wrong before. We'll go to the States now, and we'll go to Marty, and a UK version of a hit that was bigger for somebody else in the States. But anyway, do you mind?
1: If I say I love you, do you mind?
0: Lionel Bart's song, Anthony Newley.

Number one for Anthony Newley in the UK. Never really a massive US hit for anybody, but Anthony Newley did okay with it, but better was the version in the States by Andy Williams.

Jimmy Darren with his version of Backstage. He didn't really have the vocal range that Gene Pitney had, and Pitney was to do it later, and it was, of course, to be a big worldwide hit for him. We'll finish the hour with one for Julie and Freddie and the Dreamers and Thou Shalt Not Steal. Stay for the better stuff that follows, and we'll see you for another 60s hour in the second hour of the Weekend Show next week.

0: your royal ruler. I wouldn't fool you. Nothing could be cooler.
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5: Welcome, one and all, to the 208 Top 20 from the great 208. It's Dateline Sunday, the 9th of October. 1977. Just three new ones from this week's chart as we eliminate the Boomtown Rats, annihilate Donna Summer's Down Deep Inside, and exterminate Mary Wilson. And as we survey the survey, it's down to number 20 for David Essex. No change at 19, Yvonne Elliman. Elvis way down at 18. Down to 17 comes Space. And out of the top 10 for Leo Sayer at 16. And for the first of three top 20 newcomers, we encounter Richard and Karen at number 15.

it's a case of Mission Improbable as we make contact with Richard and Karen Carpenter. That's their latest. It's a beauty. New at 15, calling occupants of the 208 Top 20, who include Alan Lees in Blackpool. There's Mike in Missouri, and Hiya Mike and Helen in Scotland. So down at 14 is Patsy Gallant. Radio Luxembourg. And it's up 4 at 13 for

Radio. Came along there on the trend-setting, pace-making, hip-shaking 208 sound survey. Giorgio Moroder up 4 to number 13 from here to eternity. The Emotions out of a top 5, out of a top 10, back to number 12 as newcomer number 2 of 3 rocks in at number

0: got that certain Quo familiarity. That's the head-banging, air-guitaring latest from Quo, New Wood 11, rocking all over the world. Top 10 next week, agreed?
1: Yeah!
0: And Donna, well, one out, one in to the top 10.

0: came in 2 weeks ago, joint number 16, alongside her own, Down Deep Inside. Then Deep stayed put as yesterday went up to number 12. This week it's Out for Deep as yesterday makes the top 10 at number 10.
1: What a beautiful motor car.
2: What taste you have, sir? What finesse of judgment? This car is His Highness's, the Roger of Hoopaloo's, 24-cylinder treble crankshaft overcharged Aston Minor.
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0: And David's on a downer.

weeks at 208, number one, down to four last week. This week, back to number nine for America's David Soul. That's the one we know best as Hutch and Silver Lady. And last week's new entry at number 20 has certainly taken off.

Philadelphia record producer Miko, who is reported to have watched Star Wars multiple times since its release back in May. And there's his interpretation of the John Williams score, up 12 places on this week's top 20 from 208, settling at number 8.

Jam Jam, joining the lineup on the world acclaimed chart of fame, up to number 7 with Black Betty. And then

0: Came in 2 weeks ago at 15. Last week, a 9 on the top 10. This week, 3 higher at number 6 for the Stranglers. No More Heroes.
1: I'm a secret lemonade drinker.
2: 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Oh, it's...
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1: Thank heaven for English girls wearing Aquamanda by Goya. The jasmine, coriander, and aromatic herbs make them, how you say, fantastic.
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0: The Rod Stewart success story goes on and on. Back in May, massive success for them, Wanna Talk and First Cut. And he's back, and it's looking very promising indeed, as he comes straight in at number five, Rodders, and You're in My Heart.
1: You say your hair is driving you crazy, Miss Smith. 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

0: Valley Park comes down to number four with Black is Black. I'll play that one for my friend Fred Cannon, who's been working hard at the London offices of EMI's Harvest label promoting that one. Ready for the next one, Freddie?
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6: And now, of course, my favorite record from tonight's Top 30. See whether you agree. I think it's terrific.

0: Just the one week at the top for the gorgeous, wondrous stories from Yes, down two at three. Radio Luxembourg. And as we call up Christine MacArthur in East Dumbartonshire, Barry Owen in Newcastle upon Tyne, how are you doing, Bazza? And also Carol in Stoke-on-Trent. I'm afraid it's like this.
1: Elvis Presley is dead. There is nothing surer. But you remember when President Kennedy died? Years later, people said, do you remember where you were when you first heard the news that Kennedy was dead? And of course, we all did. Remember where you are now. Then in a few years from now, you will remember that you were listening to the first radio station in Europe to ever play Elvis Presley. You were listening to the Tony Prince Show. It's 11:30 exactly, on the day of Elvis Presley's death, August the 16th.
2: Last night, I turned the radio on for the midnight news. Suddenly, I thought I died of a broken heart when I heard the announcer say,
3: ladies and gentlemen, the king is dead. Elvis Presley just died in a hospital in Memphis, Tennessee. 42 years on this planet, but he'll be here

Ladies and gentlemen, we are lonesome tonight. A little bit previous for the man to die. We thought he'd live till about 60, 70, 80, 90, but nobody expected him to die today. 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
1: I remember the disc jockey was playing Jill Osrock when I had my first date with a beautiful girl. And since that evening, you've

It's almost said hang on for the new number one. But first, I just want to say thanks for listening. Thanks to my producer, Andy Mitchell. And here's the full top 20 for 1977. Down at 20, David Essex with Cool Out Tonight. No change at 19. Yvonne Elliman, I Can't Get You Out of My Mind. Way down to number 18 for Elvis Presley. Down three at 17 this week, Space and Magic Fly. Out of the top 10 comes Leo Sayers, number 16. That's Thunder in My Heart. 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Out of the top 10 at 14, Patsy Galam from New York to LA. Up 4 at 13, Giorgio from Here to Eternity. And out of the top 5, at number 12, The Emotions and The Best of My Love. And new at 11, Status Quo. That's rocking all over the world. Into the top 10 for Donna Summer, I Remember Yesterday. Out of the top 5, at 9, David Soul's Silver Lady. And up to number 8, in comes Miko with Star Wars. Up to number 7, Ram Jam with Black Betty. Up 3 at 6, The Stranglers, No More Heroes. And new at 5, Rod Stewart, You're in My Heart. Down 2 at 4 this week, Belle Epoque and Black is Black. Surrendering their number one at number 3, yes, Wondrous Stories. Up to 2 is Danny Mirror featuring Tony Prince. Oh yes, and we have a brand new number one. That's right, it's these two ladies, Baccarat and Yes Sir, I Can Boogie. Thanks for listening, take very good care of yourself, and don't forget, next 208 Top 20,

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Legendary music. We are

0: stopping the music tonight between now and 2 o'clock. It's boogie music all the way. Something to keep you alive on a Saturday night. It's Eastie's 205.
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0: Good evening, world. The news this hour. The East and West have swapped a number of spies across the Berlin border.
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10: 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Dateline Tuesday, October the 5th, 1982. This is Simon Tate bringing you the very latest for Bob Stewart on 208. And this week sees three chart newcomers, but it's departure day for Dire Straits, The Jam and Sylvester with Patrick Cowley. Just before we commence the countdown, we have a chart bubbler for you. The 208 Top 20 plays the Pinkies. That's right, let's play Danger Games.

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They appeared on last week's Top of the Pops. And it's certainly a powerful pop performance by the Pinkies there, entitled Danger Games. Three top 20 newcomers, 8 coming down, 1 non-mover and 8 going up, including a brand new number 1. They make up this week's 208 top 20 from Radio Luxembourg. And our first downer is a 4-place fall from 16 to 20 for Roxy Music. 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

0: to number 15 for Kid Creole and the Coconuts and Annie, I'm Not Your Daddy. Simple Minds, Glittering Prize moves up 1 to 14 out of the top 10. Back to number 13 for Imagination. Up 1 to 12 comes Adamant, Friend or Foe, as Shalimar descend out of the top 10. Back to number 11.
1: Kicking out the world's best music.
0: And here comes the 208 Top 10. Deadline 5th of October, 82. We've got three top 10 newcomers. First one at
2: number 10.
0: It was a number one in 1964. Last in the top 20 in 1972, but they are back. Oh, and how?

Last week, a top 20 re-entry after 10 years. This week, a top 10 return for the Animals after 18 years. And House of the Rising Sun. And here's the one that stays put at number 9, but they all said, Love, Come Down.

0: four going down the top ten this week. That's the first from 7 to 8 for Ultravox and Reap the Wild Wind.
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they burst onto the scene in the summer with High Fidelity. There's their second successful single in the top 10 at number 7, Kids from Fame and Star Maker. But it's the top 5 exit for Murray.

0: Well, you know what they say, I want doesn't get. And I guess that's the case for Murray Wilson. 1 week in the top three, but no number one, and just what I always wanted.
1: I got the music.
0: And the top five, but sorry seems to be the hardest word.

It's only their second top five hit. The last time was 1976, when they went right to the top with If You Leave Me Now. The Chicago's sweep into the top five, singing Hard to Say I'm Sorry. But last week's two, they're down.

0: They were chased out of a top three, down to number four for Fat Larry's Band and Zoom. But look who's doing the chasing. 1 week of one, and if you're walking down the escalator, take my advice. Stick to the left-hand side.
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0: Musical Youth lose that number one after just 1 week, meaning we have a brand new chart topper. But how's this for a climb? Last week 17, this week
1: number

That's the one. The week's fastest climber by a country mile. Dexy's Midnight Runners and Jackie Wilson said, or, according to last week's Top of the Pops, Jockey Wilson said, step up to the hockey. And, well, thanks very much indeed to our advisor of the 208 Top 20 Reconstructions, Tony Prince. Let's take a quick run through the Top 20 records on Radio Luxembourg, Tuesday the 5th of October. And that's 1982. Down 4 at number 20 for Roxy Music, Take a Chance with Me. New at number 19, The Pretenders, Back on the Chain Gang. Up at 18, The Clash, Should I Stay or Should I Go? And back to 17, that's Carly Simon asking why. New at number 16, Spanner Ballet.

0: And for Evelyn King and Love Come Down. And down to number 8, Ultravox and Reap the Wild Wind. Up 4 and 7 for Kids from Fame, into the top 10 with Star Maker. Back to number 6, Mary Wilson, Just What I Always Wanted. Into the top 5 and 5, Chicago, Hard to Say I'm Sorry. And down 2 to 4, Fat Larry's Band and Zoom. 1 week and 1 for Musical Youth, down at 3. And the week's fastest climb, Dexys Midnight Runners at 2. You know what that means? It means we have a brand new
1: Britain's number one.
0: It's Culture Club, up from last week's 3, and Do You Really Want to Hurt Me? Tougher listening. Tatey is saying, ta-ta.

0: you, Willie Brown, traveling all the way back down home as if you had a chance. 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You sold your soul. 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Hellhounds on your trail, boy. Hellhounds on your trail.
1: 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Want some? John the Rock Doctor here with Sunday Night Blues. 2 hours of blues you can use. Side A will bring you Chambers de Laurier, The Stones, and Mark Chrissinger, plus a spotlight on a killer compilation, Antone's 50th Present Chicago Bound. 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

0: Cristone, Kingfish Ingram, Love Ain't My Favorite Word, Chambers de Laurier with In the Heat of the Night, Miles Goodwin and Friends of the Blues with I Hate to See You Go, and we started with Eric Clapton and Bad Love from 1989's Journeyman. I'll be shining the blues spotlight on Antone's 50th Present Chicago Bound next on Sunday Night Blues on Sunshine Radio, the best music every time.
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0: Welcome back. John the Rock Doctor here. Time for that blues spotlight. If you know the blues, then you know Antone's in Austin, Texas has been a home of the blues since 1975. The club is celebrating a half century the right way with an all-star album bringing together a staggering array of players from across their musical family. John Primer, the Fabulous Thunderbirds, Billy Gibbons. Antone's 50th is bursting with blues star power. Gonna start with the club's founder, the late Clifford Antone. It's Antone's 50th in the spotlight on Sunday Night Blues.
2: It's hard to put it into words for how the blues affected me as just a kid. It's the only thing I ever liked, you know, was the blues. And the real blues has always just been my thing, you know, and I don't know why. But the funny thing is, each one of my friends, like a Kim Wilson and a Derek O'Brien and Angela and Paul Ray, Sarah Brown, Cass, each one of them know as much as I do, and we all know things that are different from the other ones. The blues, it's so big that no person could ever learn it all in a lifetime. It's so big. So the more I found out, the more I wanted to find out, and I'm still searching and researching the same thing to find out where the music really came from.

0: That was the Rolling Stones with I Got the Blues. Before that, the spotlight on Antone's 50th Presents Chicago Bound, available now from Blues Till 2 recording label. We heard Lurie Bell with Act Like You Love Me, Doyle Bramall II's version of Give Me Back My Wig, John Primer with Chicago Bound, and Hanging on a Cliff by Billy Gibbons and the BFGs. The last set of the first hour is next on Sunday Night Blues on Sunshine Radio, the best music every time.
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0: Welcome back. John the Rock Doctor here. One more set before we flip the tape over for side two. I hope you're ready for Buddy Guy, John Lee Hooker, Mark Christinger with Pat Rush, and the Smoke Wagon Blues Band on Sunday.

0: a story about the house that blew. I had a good job showing up for 5 long years. Lord have mercy. The old landlady was so lovey-dovey for 5 long years. She was so nice and kind in every way. Every Friday evening I come home with my paycheck, she'll smile. She was so lovey-dovey. My meal's on time. My bath water be ready. 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It rocked on. One Friday evening I come home. I said, landlady. She said, what, Johnny? I done lost my job. She said, what? I done lost my job. And I began to notice then, when I come home in the evening time, she wouldn't smile, acting all sad, acting what's wrong, so I ain't feeling good. I said, Lord, have mercy. It rocked on. One Friday evening I come in, she said, where you been? I've been looking for a job. I said, you ain't been trying to find no job. I said, yes, I am. And she told me, the other evening she passed by, she saw me on the corner, leaning against a post. I said, I guess my feet was tired, been walking all day. I'm tired, I just can't find no job. She said, yeah. She said, I want my rent. I said, I ain't got no job. It rocked on. I go across the street to a friend of mine. He had been so lovey-dovey to me for so long. And I told him, I said, hey. He said, what, Johnny? I done lost my job. He said, yeah. I said, I want to stay here for a little while until I can get a job. He said, I don't know. Let me go upstairs to see my wife, you know. He goes upstairs. He comes back down. He said, you know what? You know, she looks funny. I said, yeah, and you funny too. Everybody funny. When you ain't got no money, when you run out of money, everybody funny with you. Then I go back across the streets, you know, back to the old landlady. I'm going to fool her, you know, to get my clothes out the house. I said, hey. She said, what? I got a job. She said, yeah. She said, show up. I said, yeah. When you start to work? I said, oh, baby, I start tomorrow. She said, oh, yeah, you hungry? I said, yeah. She goes to the store, you know. I rush upstairs to get my clothes out. She's talking about the front rent. She'll get nothing. You'll get the back rent, and you'll get none of it. I'm gone.
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0: sir. We didn't mean to interrupt your little concert here. 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
0: What?
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2: 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Got another hour of terrific blues headed your way by the likes of Ronnie Earle and the broadcasters, James Cotton and Leslie West, with the spotlight on Angel Forest's A Beautiful Life. In the meantime, here's Bobby Rush with Joe Bonamassa to explain why I sing the blues on Sunday Night Blues.

0: That was Ronnie Earl and the Broadcasters with Span's Groove. B.B. King was here before that with See That My Grave Is Kept Clean from his final album, One Kind Favor. And we started with Bobby Rush and Joe Bonamassa's version of Why I Sing the Blues. I'll shine the blues spotlight on Angel Forrest next on Sunday Night Blues on Sunshine Radio. 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
2: 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Time to switch that blues spotlight on one more time. One of Canada's most exciting blues artists is back with a wonderful new album. Angel Forrest's signature raw vocal style combined with a hot swinging band makes A Beautiful Life one of the albums of the year. This thing rocks, swings, and grooves like mad. 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

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Bought you $100 dinner now. You're talking about thanks for the snack. 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And you said it was just a shack.

0: can you get it?
1: That was James Cotton's version of How Blue Can You Get. Before that, the spotlight on Angel Forest's A Beautiful Life, an independent release that's available now. We heard Gitbox, Beautiful Thing, Not Without a Plea, and Can You Feel Her, Mother Earth. The last set of the night is next. Going to kick it off with Leslie West on Sunday Night Blues next on Sunshine Radio. 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
2: 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Well, it's hard to believe I've been presenting the 70s and 80s show on Sunshine Radio for 4 years now. Where does the time go? 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Hey!
1: Well, that's time. One more set and we're out of here till next week. John the Rock Doctor here. Thanks for listening. Just ahead of Mud Morganfield's Strike Like Lightning, Dave Hole with Backdoor Man and Highway 61 Revisited from Edgar Winter with Kenny Wayne Shepherd. This is Leslie West with a blistering version of Baby, Please Don't Go on Sunday Night Blues on Sunshine Radio. 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

Just a Chance, and before the break, Scouting for Girls, and This Ain't a Love Song. Here's American Authors and Best Day of My Life.

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fabulous Andy Williams, and Where Do I Begin? The theme from Love Story, the film. I can remember watching Andy Williams's American TV show in black and white. Oh, gosh. I'm feeling a bit old now, sorry. It's Tony Lloyd on your favourite radio station every week with loads of love songs. If you go to lovefromtony.com, the special portal for you, you'll find all sorts there.

Brenda Russell and Piano in the Dark. Of course, if you're a professional pianist, then you can play the piano in the dark because you don't need to look at the keys. The last time I tried that, it didn't go very well at all. No, I even fell off the stool, for heaven's sake. Just leave it to the professionals, that's what I say. It's Art Garfunkel. Shit.

0: Diana Ross and Touch Me in the Morning. I find the morning's the best possible time, actually.
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0: 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It's Love From Tony on your favourite radio station. 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I've got more for you in just a tick. Love From Tony.
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That's Babyface with Kenny G in there as well. And every time I close my eyes, I think of you, my dearest listener. Oh, it's Tony Lloyd with you on your favourite radio station. In the next hour, we have the double dose of romance. Two back-to-back, this time round, from the one and only Mariah Carey. I know you're going to love Mariah in the next hour on the Double Dose. Hi, Sheila. She's listening in Tenerife, aren't you? She said, love the show, Tony. Can you say hi to my boyfriend, Paul, please, and send him all my love? Of course.

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2: It's Tony's Double Dose of Romance.
0: It is. Thank you so much, Annie. Two back-to-back from Mariah Carey, and the first one together with Whitney Houston.

2 on the Double Dose of Romance from Mariah Carey. Did you like that? We'll have a different... Well, if you did, then fine. If you didn't, next week we'll have a different artist, of course, on the Double Dose of Romance. 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And from there, you can easily send me a message for a future show. Give us loads of weeks' notice, though, please. You just want to say hi, let me know where you are in the world and all the rest of it. Maybe you're on holiday or something like that. I'm just nosy like that. I like to keep in touch with my dearest listener. Josh has done that, haven't you, Josh? Josh is listening in London. He says, love the show, Tony. You don't have to say that, by the way, but people do. And Josh says, can you say hi to my girlfriend, Sarah? Can't read my writing. Love you is the message. And Fiona's in Spain. She says, love the show too. Can you say hi to my fiancé, Dave? Can't wait to marry you is the message. Are you sure? Good luck. Lots of love to you, Dave, from

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0: Ooh, thank you. The Commodores and Still on Love from Tony. This is Tony Lloyd on your favourite radio station. Loads more romantic songs to cram in just for you, if you don't mind. Is that all right? Love from Tony.
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James Morrison, you give me something. And thank you so much for that. Much appreciated. Tony with Love from Tony, right here on your favourite radio station. Loads and loads more to cram in. I'm cramming them in as much as I can, you know. It's not hurting. Here's a good old classic from the Drifters, like Sister and Brother, on this fabulous radio station.

0: Backstreet Boys and I Want It That Way. If I can't have it that way, then the other way's just as nice,
1: Tony,
0: actually.
1: Just behave yourself.
0: Okay. Yeah.

Chicago, and you're the inspiration when you love somebody to the end of time. It sort of doesn't compute, but, you know, does time carry on? Is it infinite? I don't know. Who am I to criticise Vita Cetera and all the geniuses in Chicago? This is Tony Lloyd on your favourite radio station. Thank you so much for listening to us right here. Now, here's an interesting live recording of Carole King and James Taylor together. And Will You Love Me Tomorrow?

0: course I will, of course I will, my dearest listener. Carole King and James Taylor together there, and a whole bunch of probably American audiences. Am I right? More in just a tick. Hold on.
1: Join me, Al Lindsay, this Friday from 6 till 8 for 2 hours of Soulvation. An eclectic mix of old and new soul. I'll bring the box of records, you bring your dancing feet. Together we'll kick off your sunshine weekend.

0: There's the Shy Lights, and oh, girl! But the story had a happy ending, didn't it? Because they all got back together again. She didn't leave him, and I believe they're married now and living in Southampton.
1: I do love a happy ending, don't you?
0: Absolutely. Almost it for another love from Tony. Thank you so much, my dearest listener, for listening to the show on this fantastic station. Love from Tony will be back, of course it will. If you've missed any part of it or any one of them, then you can catch up at lovefromtony.com. You're welcome.

Hello, hello, and welcome again to The Beatles, Every Little Thing. Ken Michaels here, and this is our weekly excursion through all the many decades of music that the Beatles have given us from their time together as a band and all their solo years. Whether it's hits, deep cuts, side projects, or rarities, you never know what you'll hear in every show. But for now, I'll give you a sneak peek. You'll be hearing a cover version of one of Paul's biggest hits with Wings, a musical twofer of country songs from Ringo, and a Beatles Back to School set. Ready to begin? Well, let's kick things in high gear right now with this excellent rocker from Paul McCartney on Every Little Thing.

The Beatles with The Night Before on Every Little Thing, and a song recorded in just two takes on February 17th, 1965 for their album and movie, Help. An interesting feature is that Paul and George double-tracked their lead guitar parts, and what they each played was an octave apart in the song. We heard a cover version of the mega hit from Wings, Listen to What the Man Said, which Paul and his band took to number one in the U.S. in 1975. That cover came from singer Nora Harris off her 2025 album, Dreamin'. Dig a little deeper, and you'll find that the previous year she released strictly as a single her covers of the Beatles songs Real Love and Now and Then. She also made a Christmas album called Happy Christmas, in which she covered John and Yoko's song and Paul's Wonderful Christmas Time. You can certainly say she wears her support of the Beatles on her sleeve. John Lennon did his cover of the Fats Domino classic, Ain't That a Shame, off his 1975 album of rock oldies from the 50s and 60s, simply called Rock and Roll. John once said it was the first rock and roll song he learned to play. His mother Julia taught him to play it on the banjo. This, of course, was before he learned how to play guitar. We also heard the first take the Beatles did in the studio of Norwegian Wood, This Bird Has Flown. The song was the first Beatles song to feature a sitar and played by George. You could tell

0: George is still trying to work his part out, and the harmonies of John and Paul are just wonderful, especially with Paul more prominent on the higher part in the mix. And that was released on the Beatles Anthology, Volume 2. And we started the show with Stranglehold from Paul McCartney off his 1986 album, Press to Play. The song was written by Paul and Eric Stewart, known for his years in 10cc, and Jerry Marotta played drums on the track, known for his work with Peter Gabriel. Stranglehold. Up next, Ringo treats us to a couple of country songs, and we'll go back to school with the Beatles as we feature songs that mention school in the song lyrics. More fun is coming up ahead on The Beatles, Every Little Thing.
1: You've had your morning lie-in, and you're preparing for Rodders on the Radio. But what do you do in that in-between time? 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You could join me, Carl Humphreys, for my Friday show. We start with Three of a Kind. Three songs, one connection. 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
0: Thanks so much for being here. I'm Ken Michaels, and this is The Beatles, Every Little Thing. One of the many genres of music the Beatles have recorded, both as a group and as solo artists, is country music, and that certainly is the case for Ringo Starr. Many of his albums are peppered with an occasional country song, and in 1970, his second solo album was an all-country album recorded in Nashville called Bukus of Blues. The stature of that album has risen through the years, and it took Ringo another 55 years to record another country album. That one was called Look Up, and it was produced by T-Bone Burnett, who wrote or co-wrote most of the 11 songs on the album. And why not get a little sampler right now with one song from each album, from Bukus of Blues and Look Up, right here on Every Little Thing.

celebrating the most successful band of all time and the most successful solo careers of all time. It's the Beatles, Every Little Thing.

0: George Harrison on the Beatles' Every Little Thing off his highly successful album Cloud Nine with Devil's Radio. The song was inspired by a billboard at a little church near where George's son Danny went to school. The sign read, "Gossip, the Devil's Radio. Don't be a broadcaster." George thought, "Now that's pretty cool. There's definitely a song in that." In his book, On Me Mind, George said, quote, "Gossip's such a horrible thing. We're all guilty of it. Like the song says, it's like a weed. It grows and it chokes everything up, and it's not creative or helpful." End of quote. The song also boasts a superstar lineup with Elton John on piano and Eric Clapton on guitar. Devil's Radio. Also, we heard a live recording of George's classic song, Here Comes the Sun, as performed at the historic Concert for Bangladesh. Accompanying George on guitar was Pete Ham from the band Badfinger. And we featured a couple of country songs from Ringo, from two country albums. Off Look Up, released in 2025, we heard Comeback, performed with the American indie band Lucius. And from his 1970 album Bukus of Blues, it was Love Don't Last Long. The song was one of four on the album written by the legendary guitarist Chuck Howard, who, along with the famous pedal steel player Pete Drake, met Ringo during the sessions for George Harrison's All Things Must Pass and convinced Ringo to spend time in Nashville to record his country album, Bukus of Blues. Chuck Howard was a major player in more ways than one in the making of that album. Well, get your little pencils ready, because we're going back to school next with the Beatles, with songs that reference time spent in school. You'll all be graded on this one, so pay attention. It's coming up next on the Beatles' Every Little Thing.
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0: Sunshine Radio. And a big thank you for coming back to us. It's the Beatles, Every Little Thing, and I'm Ken Michaels. As you probably know, we always close out each show with a thematic set. And this time, it's pencils, papers, erasers, graded tests, teachers, and more, as we bring you songs that have a lyrical reference to school. Some classic Beatles, some classic Lennon, even possibly a nursery rhyme thrown in. It's our Beatles Back to School set, and you've got it right here on Every Little Thing.

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Paul McCartney and Wings as we wrap up our Beatles Back to School set on Every Little Thing, featuring songs that have lyrical references to school. That's Girl School, a solid rocker from Wings released in 1977 that shared the same single as their worldwide mega hit, Mull of Kintyre. Surprisingly, Mull of Kintyre was a hit all around the world, except in America, where radio stations played the flip side, Girl School. In his book called Lyrics, Paul said he thinks this song came from an ad for a porn film called Girl School. So he tried to imagine this school into a song. Paul said he thought it's a girl school like St. Trinian's, which had been a comic book and a series of films set in an all-girls school when I was growing up. The names of the characters may have been from the film, but he called this song a series of vignettes all tied together. Girl School from Wings. Also in the mix, classic Beatles from their Sgt. Pepper album, And Getting Better, in which Paul sings that the teachers that taught him weren't cool. The part of the song that goes, I used to be cruel to my woman, I beat her and kept her apart from the things that she loved, well, that was actually written by John. Ringo did his song, Snookeroo, from his 1974 album, Goodnight Vienna. The song was written by the great team of Elton John and Bernie Taupin. Ringo sings, I broke all the rules when I went to school, but the teachers couldn't pin me down. John's classic song Working Class Hero is in there from his Plastic Ono Band album, where he doesn't paint a pretty picture of what it was like as a student in school. He says, they hurt you at home and they hit you at school, they hate you if you're clever, and they despise a fool. Very powerful words about the struggles of growing up in our society are all throughout the song. Working Class Hero. Brilliant. We heard another one from Wings, released as a single in 1972, Mary Had a Little Lamb, with the lyrics all taken from the well-known nursery rhyme. And we kick things off with the Beatles and their cover of the Larry Williams song, Bad Boy. The story of a young boy that doesn't want to go to school, but just wants to listen to his rock and roll records. All songs there with lyrical references to school. I hope you all gave me a grade A for that one. The Beatles' Every Little Thing was written, hosted, and produced by Ken Michaels. Special thanks to Scott O'Rourke for his help with today's show. Special inspiration, Richard Stands. For questions, comments, and suggestions for the show, please feel free to write to me at my email address at everylittlething@att.net. Make sure to remember to check out my YouTube channel, Ken Michaels Radio, my website, kenmichaelsradio.com, and my two Beatles talk show podcasts, Things We Said Today and Talk More Talk, a solo Beatles videocast. I'm all over the place, just grateful to be bringing you all my Beatles programming. I thank you so much for tuning in, and for the Beatles' Every Little Thing, I'm Ken Michaels, and I'll see you next time.